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0: And every time, hold up. And every time one of our girls start acting up, just illing on us, you know what I'm saying? Who you was talking to? Who beeped you? All right, whatever you say, you know what I'm saying? Whatever, I get with the guys and you know where we go.
1: 41st.
2: Cuando estas mujeres se quillan